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3: 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We have zero rules, zero predictability, and we have zero budget. I've got the top 20 songs ready to play totally at random. Will Self-Aware by Temper City be number one for a second week in a row? You're going to find out later. I'm also going to be joined by one of my favorite bands. Jimmy Eat World will be on the show today as we kick it all off with the number 10 song. This is called Doors from Noah Kahan on Out of Order. Welcome to the show.

What's up? This is Duddy from the Dirty Heads, and you are listening to a former pool boy turned radio DJ. His name is Stryker, and this is Out of Order. 7.

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One, two, three.

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If you like to be the first in getting the scoop on up-and-coming artists and music, then make sure to check out Emerging Alt. That is hosted by our very own Alex Mack, weeknights at 10. My name's Crash with the Foos. Now this is The Pretender.

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Tame Impala began with Kevin Parker posting songs on MySpace back in 2007. Ah, MySpace. It's coming back, you know. Maybe I put you in my top 8. I'm Crash, and this is Dracula.

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That's Linkin Park with Crawling, and they're getting their very own star in the Hollywood Walk of Fame next year. Now, we don't know the exact date yet. They usually make that announcement about a week or so before the ceremony, but it is a happening. My name's Crash with Julia Wolf. 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

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Get your hands on the new Phoebe Bridgers album, Lost Weekend, next Friday. Oh, well, technically, I guess it's this Friday, because even though it's next weekend, it's this coming Friday, the 14th. Anywho, I'm Crash, and this is Lost Boys.

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1: Getting to the point where you're like, you know what? 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It's a party every year. It's where Weezer's playing this year. So I thought I'd play you their new song. 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
2: 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Thanks so much, Tama.
1: Absolutely. 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
1: Somber recently talking about how dating for him is becoming increasingly hard because he's like, unfortunately, most people in my age group know who I am, and I'm trying to find somebody who wants to be in a relationship with me for the right reason is tough. I can only imagine. 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
1: Excited this coming Friday. We finally get to see Green Day's new movie, Nimrods. Not only featuring the Linda Lindas and the Paradox. Love that they're using their space to support up-and-coming artists. 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Green Day in their youth. 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I'm going to play Basket Case after Gigi Perez.

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1: And look, I'm as excited about football season coming back as anybody else, but seeing this article that keeps getting shared about more and more Americans want to be treated like athletes in the workplace, I don't know. 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Like, oh yeah, you're just going to pick up and move cities for a job that's paying you not millions and millions of dollars to uproot your family. No, that's actually kind of crazy when you think about it.

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1: Finally got a release date on the Linkin Park documentary, Unshatter, which documents the journey after losing Chester Bennington. May you rest in peace. Hits theaters next month, September 30th. My name is Tama with new music from Weezer right now. 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
1: I mean, how?
0: Is it August 10th already? And I know we go through this all the time, but 2 weeks from today, excited to hear Thrasher, Brandon Flowers from The Killers. First new solo album in 11 years, his third altogether. A little country, a little Americana. Everything we've heard is fantastic.

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1: Come on, it's Monday morning. 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
1: Chris Cornell's voice will never not be the greatest. I can't wait to get the final Soundgarden album next year. It's in its final mixing stage right now. Right, my name is Tiamo with Temper City. This is Self-Aware.

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1: Preseason football has officially begun. 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Thursday, Friday, we'll see almost everybody else take the field. 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
1: On this episode of Science Stuff, we're examining the fastest things on the planet, like the cheetah. It can reach a land speed of over... probably having an off day happens to everybody, but here is the American race car. People love the thrill of the... Okay, next up is...
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1: 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If they don't know his, you know what I'm saying? And he's like, so I don't know who's trying to date me for the right reasons. 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
1: I feel like everybody's got the movie bug right now because you had to see The Odyssey, you have to see Spider-Man. 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
1: You know, a conversation I was having the other day is, remember when you were a kid and it'd be summer off, you're out of school, and it felt like an eternity, and you were antsy, and you'd get bored, and your parents would be like, hey, enjoy this time, because one day you'll realize time flies, and you would give anything to have this moment back, and yeah, here we are. I would love a summer break. My name is Tama with Dexter and the Moonrocks. This is Freaking Out. Ooh.

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1: Every weeknight at 11 o'clock, I encourage you to join my friend Alex Mack with Emerging Alt. It's a show that he hosts where it's an hour of all new music. He's done the legwork for us. And sometimes, even me, like working at the radio station, I'm like, oh, dang, I didn't realize that this band that I've loved for forever had a new song out. And sometimes it's up-and-coming artists that you get to discover, like In Color, who I'm playing for you right now. This is their new song, Headlights.

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2: From the COSI After Dark Traffic Center. 21 and up events at COSI the second Thursday of every month.
3: Good morning. Looking out for a closure. State Route 229, both eastbound and westbound between US 23 and Horseshoe Road. Some debris in the roadway has that area completely closed down. Avoid that as much as you can.
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1: My name is Tammo. I appreciate you hanging out, and I hope you enjoy the rest of your Monday. 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

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Hope you had a great weekend. My name is Shroom. You know, today we have your very first chance to win a trip for two to Las Vegas. And to join us at our iHeartRadio Music Festival presented by Capital One this September. You can win a trip for two and $1,000 spending money. I'm going to have your first chance coming up this morning at 9 a.m. It's Pearl Jam.

Everything Alternative is on Columbus Alternative 105.7. A study out of UC San Diego shows that just 1 month on a vegan diet can change biological markers that are tied to inflammation and aging. The researchers tracked 48 healthy adults. They found that people on the plant-based diet showed changes linked to less inflammatory immune response, while those changes appear within 4 weeks. The team also found signs of slower biological aging using certain DNA-based aging measurements. That's great to hear, but I don't know if I can live without my beef.

0: Columbus Alternative 105.7. A total solar eclipse is going to be taking place on Wednesday. It's going to be visible in parts of Greenland, Iceland, Russia, Spain, and Portugal. And NASA is going to do a live stream globally with a specialized aircraft studying the sun's atmosphere and student teams launching balloons to monitor atmospheric changes. And NASA plans to release high-resolution imagery post-event for educational and research purposes, and you'll be able to watch the eclipse online.
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0: 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Everything Alternative. Green Day's new movie, Nimrods, hitting theaters this Friday. It follows three teens driving from Kansas City to L.A. under the belief that their garage band is opening for Green Day on New Year's Eve. And what they don't know is it's actually just a prank. Now, the movie actually has an appearance from Green Day themselves, who have recorded a performance of a couple tracks just for this film. Looking forward to seeing it on Friday.
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2: Traffic backing things up a bit on the east side, I-70 westbound at I-270. Right lane blocked there. About a 7 to 8 minute delay through that area. Going to have to be a little bit patient there. And still looking out for that closure. Stay route 229.
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1: 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Benson Boone's playing our iHeartRadio Music Festival presented by Capital One, and you can win a trip for two to our show this September in Las Vegas, along with $1,000 spending money. Your first chance to win, I've got it coming up this morning right here at 9 a.m.

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Columbus Alternative 105.7. It's funny seeing Sublime crash a live weather report on TV. I've got that footage posted on the Shroom blog. It's Sublime's Wrong Way.

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A 97-year-old woman recently broke the Guinness World Record for being the oldest female wing walker. Her name, Betty Bromish, 97 years old. Being a wing walker, that means she's a daredevil who stands, walks, or performs acrobatics on the wings of an airplane during flight.

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0: Columbus Alternative 105.7. Ted Lasso is back, the iconic sports comedy with Jason Sudeikis. Aired its last episode in 2023 after three seasons. And Ted Lasso returning now for a fourth season with its original cast, including Sudeikis, Hannah Waddingham, Brett Goldstein, and Juno Temple. The finale of season three saw the American coach saying goodbye to his British soccer team. Now, on the new season that's out now, Lasso is hired by the owner of AFC Richmond to coach her brand new women's team. A new 10-episode season of Ted Lasso on Apple TV, with new episodes dropping each Wednesday.
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0: 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Everything Alternative. NBC's The Voice is doing its first ever Celebrity Edition. The network announced that it's starting production on The Voice Celebrity, with Keke Palmer set to host. Joe Jonas, Queen Latifah, and Riley Green are going to serve as the show's coaches. Now, this season, we'll swap undiscovered talent for a wide range of celebrities, including actors, musicians, influencers, athletes, and reality television stars all competing. The show's going to air sometime in 2027.
1: From the COSI After Dark Traffic Center, 21 and up events at COSI the second Thursday of every month.
2: Just looking out for some debris on the roadway right now. State Route 229, both eastbound and westbound between US 23 and Horseshoe Road. That is completely closed down there. Avoid that area. Otherwise, traffic moving nicely, not seeing any major.
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Everything alternative. If you're looking for a job and you love Halloween, I got just the job for you. Tell you what it is after Papa Roach and Radiohead. This is great.

Columbus Alternative 105.7. A lot of things have changed for Sommer since he rose to fame, but nothing's been hit harder than his dating life. He says, you know, since my recent success, I haven't really been able to get out there and get on the market. I'm more hesitant because in my age group, most people know me. It's definitely weird and I'm figuring it out. I don't want to date someone who wants to date me for the wrong reasons. Sommer's back to friends.

0: 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Everything alternative. A California bookstore recently received a package containing a book that was stolen 40 years ago, along with an apology note and $100. The package, which included a copy of The Unstrung Harp, was sent by a former student who had struggled with drug and alcohol addiction at the time of the theft. The author of the note expressed remorse for their actions and explained that they had recently rediscovered the book in their garage. The store owner, touched by the gesture, praised the individual for taking responsibility and attempting to make amends after all these years.
1: Hello, this is Mary at the Department of Rejected Dreams. If you had a dream rejected, IKEA can make it possible.
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1: And now you're way behind?
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1: Well, luckily, IKEA has everything you need to make it your space on your budget. And with everything ready...
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0: Everything Alternative is on Columbus Alternative 105.7. Green Day's new movie, Nimrods, hitting theaters this Friday. It follows three teens driving from Kansas City to L.A. under the belief that their garage band is opening for Green Day on New Year's Eve. What they don't know is it's actually just a prank. Now, the movie actually has an appearance from Green Day themselves, who have recorded a performance of a couple tracks just for this film. Looking forward to seeing it on Friday.
1: You're cruising the 614 with Newman Roofing. 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

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Everything alternative. Good morning, I'm Shroom. Coming up this hour, brand new music from Weezer. Also play you Joe next. Right now, it's No Doubt, Just a Girl.

0: Everything Alternative is on Columbus Alternative 105.7. My name's Shroom. We all have a teacher that we remember that was just so good. 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

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Sublime ended up crashing a live weather report. 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I've got the clip posted on the Shroom blog. 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
1: From the COSI After Dark Traffic Center. 21 and up events at COSI the second Thursday of every month.
2: A little busy on 71 North in between Greenlawn and 315. A little heavy on 71 South, approaching 11th Avenue. On the east side, there is some slow traffic. On 270 northbound at 161 and...
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Columbus Alternative 105.7. It's been a while from Stains, and yes, it's been a while since you've done that one thing that you're thinking about. All right, it's Mel. I'll take requests. I'll let you know what's up here in just a few minutes. Oh, Monday, here we are. It's song two from Blur.

0: 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Everything alternative. Tame Impala, that is Dracula. And good morning, it's Mel Taylor. I'm sort of feeling it today, I'll be honest with you. I have had some coffee, but it's Monday. I mean, I can feel it all over. Just a really long weekend. Just like, kept going and going. All right, hi there, it's Mel Taylor. I hope you're having a good day today. So far, it's still early. If you're having a bad day, well, things can change quite quickly. If you want to hear something today or you got something going on, you can easily find me on social at DJ Mel Taylor. Or if you are listening on the iHeartRadio app, make sure you have us as your number one presets. Click on the talk back button. And honestly, you can send a message 24/7 anytime. Today, just send a random message to me. This one gal messages me all the time and all she does is meow. It's really interesting.
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I got to tell you, Oasis is one of my most favorite bands of all time. And I felt so just annoyed and I just felt terrible that I did not get to go see them. I tried so hard to go see them in Ireland, in Europe, to Jersey, and just couldn't make it happen. Couldn't afford it, really. I'm hoping that this next time around, I'll get a chance. It's Champagne Supernova.

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It's Mel. And you know what? All those concerts coming to town, whether it's at Kemba Live, the Newport, Nationwide Arena, or the Shots, we got tickets. 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

Columbus Alternative 105.7. I'm a girl that can put a song on repeats and just listen to it over and over again. And it never gets old. If it's a favorite song, like, you know, I learn the lyrics. It's good. This is a repeat song for me. I dig it. It's KT Elephant. Most requested song right now. It's Beaches in Tennessee.

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4: There's still an accident on the east side on 161 eastbound after 37. The right lane is blocked. There's some left lane repair work underway now on the north outer belt on 270 east after 315. And debris.
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I might have told you about the story of the guy who is at Goodwill, and he got this clock for $6, and inside it was just money stacked. I mean, so much money, you could barely get it out. 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
1: Coming up here in two songs, we'll take a look at your random facts for the day. 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When was Botox invented? And what about the first ever cell phone call? What year did it happen? 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

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It's Ed Chill. It's Double Take.

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You know, it's a weird thing. Lenny Kravitz apparently works out in his leather pants and like a tank top or something. I feel like if I saw him doing it, I'd be like, oh, hey, it's Lenny. But if I was at the gym and I saw somebody else in leather pants working out, I'd probably have my phone out. Like, what is this guy doing? Lenny can do whatever he wants. No.

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1: from the COSI After Dark Traffic Center. 21 and up events at COSI the second Thursday of every month.
2: The accident on 315 North at Lane Avenue is clear. There's still a left lane accident clearing up on 670 West at 3rd Street that backs up at 71. And there's debris down in Delaware County.
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Columbus Alternative 105.7. Thank you so much for listening today on this Monday. Yvette, she is out doing some deliveries. Wanted to hear Sublime, and I can make that happen. Thanks so much for listening on the job.

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Everything Alternative.

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Coming up, two songs. We'll take a look at your national calendar for today. I'll tell you what, if you like living life on the lazy side, oh, you're going to like today. It's Red Hot Chili Peps. It's Scar Tissue.

0: Everything Alternative is on Columbus Alternative, 105.7. All right, let's take a look today, national calendar. It is already the 10th of August. How are we already 10 days in? What the heck? If today is your birthday, happy birthday. You share a birthday with Kylie Jenner, who is 29 and a bazillionaire. Also today, it is Rosanna Arquette's birthday. She turned 66, and two classic songs were inspired by her from the 80s, actually. Toto named the Grammy-winning mega hit Rosanna, you know? Apparently, she had dated the keyboard player. And then Rosanna also had a brief fling with Peter Gabriel, and that inspired In Your Eyes. Say Anything is like one of my most favorite movies. But Rosanna Arquette was also in Desperately Seeking Susan with Madonna, and also top listing for me on movies. All right, today it's National S'mores Day. And you know what's cool? You can buy s'mores packages now, like these little boxes, got all the things inside. Makes it easy. It's also National Lazy Day. So take it on, all right? You have permission to relax and kick back today for National Lazy Day. Something fun to celebrate this week. It is National Vinyl Day, and I'll leave it right there. I hope you have a great Monday.
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Now you don't need

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Jet going out on tour and with the Glorious Sons, whom I love. 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Do it.

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The National Weather Service in Wilmington has issued a flash flood warning for South Central Delaware County, Franklin County, Ohio, until 2:30 p.m. At 12:30 p.m., radar and automated rain gauges indicated thunderstorms producing heavy rain across the warned area. Between 1.5 and 2 inches of rain have fallen. Additional rainfall amounts of 0.5 to 1 inch are possible. Flash flooding is ongoing or expected to begin shortly. Hazard: flash flooding caused by thunderstorms. Source: radar and automated gauges. Impact: flash flooding of small creeks and streams, urban areas, highways, streets and underpasses, as well as other poor drainage and low-lying areas. Some locations that may experience flash flooding include Columbus, Dublin, Reynoldsburg, Grove City, Upper Arlington, Gahanna, Hilliard, Worthington, Bexley, Powell, Groveport, Minerva Park, The Ohio State University, Easton, Whitehall, Grandview Heights, Obetz, Urban Crest and Valley View. Turn around, don't drown when encountering flooded roads. Most flood deaths occur in vehicles. To report flash flooding, go to our website at weather.gov/ILN and submit your report via social media when you can do so safely.

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Everything alternative. Have you had a moment to hear the new Weezer song? It's called CEO. It's kind of relative to like Undone the Sweater song right there because he sort of talks in it, Rivers does. It's going to be off the new record that comes out here soon. It's called The Gold Album. It's Death Cab for Cutie. It's Riptides.

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3: Roads are wet. Be careful. There's still a crash on the west side on 70 East after 142 in the right berm. On the west outer belt, there's a right lane accident, 270 North after Tuttle. Repair work on the north outer belt blocking the left lane on 270.
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So over in the UK, Domino's, they have ice cream. An interesting ice cream. It's garlic and herb. 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

about the new wellness drink. Could it have something to do with beer? This is an interesting one. I'll share with you coming up here in two songs. It's House of Pain. It's Jump Around. You might need this afternoon.

0: Columbus Alternative, 105.7, everything alternative. So on Friday, it was National Beer Day. Did you get to sit back and crack open a beer? Maybe it was a non-alcoholic beer. That's a big thing these days. Well, in the future, it could be some kind of a weird, healthy beer drink. What do you think about that? So Men's Fitness says the next wellness drink trend could be functional beer. I'm like, what the hell is functional beer? Well, it's basically beer that's either non-alcoholic or even low ABV, but it's fortified with good vitamins and supplements and maybe energy. And it could be something that calms you down, like all these different kinds. It seems ridiculous, but would not be surprising. There are a lot of new drinks popping up that promote the idea of, you know, feeling like a good buzz without the booze. So this would just be like a hoppy beer-like version of that, a functional beer. I've never used those words together before, so I guess we'll see where it takes us. But they're saying that is the next wellness drink. All right.
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Green Day, they got a lot of stuff going on. You know, they just put out their soundtrack for their new movie, Nimrods. The movie comes out next Friday. They also now have got on their YouTube channel, Green Day TV. So if you are a fan, you best check it out. It's crazy. Those guys have been around since the 80s. It's somber. 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

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Damn it from Blink 182. And you know what? Sometimes just saying that out loud can make you have a better day. Go ahead. It's Goss Animals. 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
2: Dealing with multiple accidents this afternoon, you have stop-and-go traffic because of a crash in the left lane, I-71 south at Stringtown Road, backed up to the south outer belt. Also a crash on 71 North.
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Everything Alternative. Breaking Benjamin going out to with Chevelle. And between the two of those bands, man, so many good hits. That's a great one to go check out this fall when it comes to tours. It's Dexter and the Moon Rocks. It's Freaking Out.

Everything Alternative is on Columbus Alternative, 105.7. Coming up, two songs. We'll take a look at your rock news for the day. Henry Rollins is announcing something very cool about Motley Crue. Are they really performing live? And Green Day. We now know all about Green Day TV. If you're up late, I mean, this might be right for you. It's Cranberries.

0: Columbus Alternative 105.7. Let's take a look to HR Rock Music News. So Henry Rollins is set to publish a new autobiography memoir. It's called Bait Dog Boy, and it'll arrive on March 2nd, 2027. He's obviously always got words to say. It's been described as, quote, a searing memoir of a broken childhood and the hope of escaping it, and a coming-of-age story. The book is available now to pre-order if you'd like. If you're a person that can't sleep in the middle of the night, so Green Day just launched something that's perfect to watch at 3 a.m. It's Green Day TV. It's GDTV. It's a live channel on YouTube that promises 24/7 nonstop stream of live footage, music videos, unearthed VHS tapes, deep cuts, and probably some stuff should have stayed in the archives. But Billy Joe frontman, he's very excited about it and great to share. Motley Crue has been dogged by allegations that much of their live performances, and in fact, not live, but pre-recorded. Now, Nikki Sixx just did a Q&A and he said, no, listen, when we saw Queen perform live, Bohemian Rhapsody, we're like, we like this. We want to add elements that, you know, it's like we're in the studio. He said it's a win-win for everybody. So that's why it sounds like that. And they are 100% performing on this tour. We don't know really what's next really for Motley Crue, if anything.
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2: Still dealing with a crash taking out the right shoulder on the 71 south ramp to I-70 east. The left two lanes are blocked because of a crash on 71 north at Stringtown Road. You also have one in the center lane.
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All right, so this is a good icebreaker, a good just conversation. Ask people what their favorite word is. Everybody has a favorite word. 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I don't know why. It is the name of the Stone Temple Pilots song. Enjoy. Plush.

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1: Oasis with Wonderwall and their new documentary in theaters September the 11th. So just about a month from now. 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It's Julia Wolf.

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2: Multiple earlier accidents cleared up, including a jackknifed semi on 71 North at Stringtown Road. You are still dealing with a crash in the right shoulder, I-70 West at Mound Street, in the right shoulder.
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Hi, it's Mel Taylor. I'm about to get out of here. I hope that you enjoy the rest of your day, whatever the heck you got going on. 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

Columbus Alternative 105.7. It's Josh. What's going on? How was your day? I know the day's still going on, but listen, I'm here with you. 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Next hour, we're going to do the snack of the day. We're going to go commercial free. And then at 5 o'clock, the super terrific happy hour. Let's hang. It's Columbus Alternative 105.7.

You know what? I'm over summer at this point. Just give me fall. Give me football. Give me lattes. Give me pumpkin spice. Just give me everything through Christmas. You know what? Happy New Year at this point anyway. Weezer coming up after Yellow Card. It's Columbus Alternative 105.7.

Columbus Alternative 105.7. It's Josh, and a survey says 76% of pet owners would go into debt to save their animal's life, with the average person willing to spend nearly $2,800 on an emergency. More than half couldn't even cover a $1,000 vet bill. Basically, your dog has better health insurance than you do and probably deserves it more.

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It's Josh. 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How great would that be? 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
1: From the COSI After Dark Traffic Center. 21 and up events at COSI the second Thursday of every month.
2: Looking out for a disabled vehicle right now on the west side, I-70 eastbound after State Route 142. The right lane blocked there in that construction zone, causing some extra slowdowns and construction. I-70 westbound between Hilliard Run Road and State Route.
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It's Josh, and if you love snacks as much as I do, well, I love giving you some ideas for those snacks. In fact, it's called Snack of the Day, and we're going to do it in about 10 minutes. So let me wet your palate and test up your taste buds, and we'll see if you like today's Snack of the Day. We'll do it in a little bit. 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

0: Columbus Alternative 105.7. It's Josh. What's up? It's time for Snack of the Day. And this week, we are going with a very unique one. We're going to switch it up a little bit. The Snack Mashup Week. And today for your Snack of the Day, apple nachos. Slice up an apple, drizzle on peanut butter and chocolate, maybe throw in some granola. It's nachos, but your mom would actually approve of it because, you know, it's... We all love nachos, but if you're going to have some apples and peanut butter and some chocolate, I don't see anything wrong with that. Mashing those all up together definitely will bring your snacking feeling to a very virtual high. All right? So if you're going to do some snacking today for your snack of the day, apple nachos, that's what I'm going with. Your snack of the day from Columbus Alternative 105.7. We are going commercial free next.
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What?

Columbus Alternative 105.7. It's Josh, and a lot of parents spending a lot of hours on food. What that means, 432 hours every year planning, shopping for, preparing, and cooking food. And that's before you factor in, like, the picky kids who suddenly hate the meal that they specifically asked for not 20 minutes ago. 12 hours a week on food prep. Yeah, at this point, parents aren't cooking dinner. They're running a very small restaurant business.

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14: 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I used to go to this bar

That is the latest from KG Elephant. It is called Beaches in Tennessee. One of my favorite songs right now. Matt Schultz, of course, lead singer, going through a big public divorce and using the divorce to write songs. He did with the last album as well. And for this one, very, very happy with Beaches in Tennessee. Collective Soul now, Columbus Alternative 105.7.

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It's Josh, and if you're traveling and your kid has one of those Nido toys, it turns out that you may want to check them before you get on the plane, because TSA is confiscating them because they're filled with gel and they have to meet the 3.4-ounce liquid rule. And parents say they didn't know. So now the airport security line has officially become the place where childhood dreams go to die.

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5: From the COSI After Dark Traffic Center. 21 and up events at COSI the second Thursday of every month.
6: Looking out for an accident, Southside 71 northbound after State Route 665. Looks like that's starting to cause some delays through that area. Going to have to be patient and cautious there. And a disabled vehicle, 670 westbound after I-7.
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I am Josh. What is going on with you? I know you want to hear something. I know that'll help you out. 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

Like many years, my friends and I always make fun of corporate jargon. You know, the ones that like the higher ups always use, and you never really understand what it is. Gen Z is actually having a hard time understanding it. I want to talk about some of those. Let's do it in less than 10. Tame Impala coming up after the Chili Peppers. 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
1: It's Josh and his new survey. It says Gen Z workers only understand about 5 of 24 common office phrases. You know, the jargon that we've all heard a million times. Apparently, in the pipeline, push the envelope and move the needle are confusing to them. Honestly, though, I don't blame them. Half the time when my boss says, hey, let's circle back, I just assume we're going bowling.
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3: A couple of accidents in the area right now causing some slowdowns on the south side. 71 both northbound and southbound between State Route 665 and 270. About a 5-minute delay there. And 71 northbound between 17th Avenue and Hudson.
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0: 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It's Josh. How you doing? 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
2: An accident takes out the right lane on 71 North North Side between 17th Avenue and Hudson. A crash at Trabu Road and North Wilson Road and Riverside Drive closed through September.
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Columbus Alternative 105.7. Hey, what's going on? It's Alex Mack. Now, I always think it's cool to, you know, see interviews with bands and artists where they're talking about, like, you know, things outside of music. I saw this one with Ben Gibbard, the lead singer of this band, Def Cab for Cutie, talking about, like, his four favorite movies, like, on Letterboxd. He's got Slacker, Do the Right Thing, Shadows, and Elevator to the Gallows. I've seen none of those, so I'm adding them to my list now.

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1: It is for sure Monday. 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
1: 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Dude, I was doing that in like early high school. Like, is that back now? Is that a thing again?

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If you are also excited about the Strokes being back, just know that they released a part two of their like tour vlog from 2001. It's awesome. In Transit part two. Check it out. It's awesome. New Strokes right now. This is Going Shopping. Like a

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2: From the COSI After Dark Traffic Center. 21 and up events at COSI the second Thursday of every month.
3: An accident being cleared from Hamilton Road and Tech Center Drive. An accident being cleared from the right lane of 71 North North Side after 17th Avenue. Crash cleanup, Trabu Road at...
4: I'm Nick Turturro. 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And on my new podcast, Delivering Happiness with Nick Turturro, I deliver pizza to a new guest. I've shared a slice with everyone, from Seth Rollins...
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4: Open your free iHeartRadio app, search Delivering Happiness with Nick Turturro, and listen now.